Something about you. Something about you. Something about you. Something about you. 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I know it is. There's just something about you.

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Good morning. Let's start with the weather here in Preston and South Ribble. According to the Met Office, Saturday's looking very hot with highs of 19 degrees. The best hits are up next here on Beat 103.

0: 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Welcome to Breakfast Show with us, the children from Inkle School. We hope you enjoy the World Cup fever. 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

to another episode of Weekend Anthem, shall we? Hi, thank you so much indeed for switching on. I've got the tunes. If you want to get ready to go out, or maybe you want to get some great tunes on whilst you're in the car or in the gym, lined up and ready to play for you, I've got the new LF System, some Gat Decor, some Nathan Dorr. Let's kick off with Basement Jaxx. Good luck here on Weekend Anthems. Tell me.

Hello, we're celebrating the weekend. It's you and me, and this is Weekend Anthems. You're with Simon playing Dennis Williams, Happy People. Although he used the name Static Revenger for that song, he also goes by the name of Latrite. Right, stay there. I've got music coming up from a guy who's going to be playing Ministry of Sound in London in the UK in January. And this is taken off that massive 18 months album featuring like Ellie Goulding's song Outside. It's Calvin Harris, Thinking About You. If I

up there as one of my top piano house anthems. Weekend anthems play Shadow Child and Dawley. That's called Climbing. You also heard the new one from LF System, Hungry for Love. Still to come, Nathan Dorr Flowers. This is Gat Decor.

Getting you uplifted for the weekend. I'm Simon, and this is Weekend Anthems. I'm sticking on a load of big bangers to get you in the mood. Coming up, 90s classic from Strike, Branny Burns. We continue, Duke Dumont won't look back.

How good is that? I love it from Burns. It's called Burning in My Arms. Just one of the big dance acts to come out of Scotland in the last 12 months, including LF System, who's probably had one of the biggest tunes of the year so far, I reckon, with Afraid to Feel. A new John Summit's coming up for you, and also Jax Jones, and this is Strike.

It started off as a massive underground track that was played in clubs across Sheffield in the UK. There's H2O and Platinum, What's It Gonna Be? Right, stay there. More weekend anthems lined up to play from Chase and Status, Loud Luxury and Example.

anthems. Get it turned up nice and loud. I've got a huge number one 90s banger coming up for you that you are going to love. Some brand new music from Joel Corry and Alok. Some throwbacks from The Weeknd and Sydney Sampson. And this is pretty apt, isn't it? Weekend Anthems kicks off with Calvin Harris. Ready for The Weeknd. Here we go.

buying bread from a man in Brussels. He was 6'4".

soundtracking your weekend with the finest in new dance music here on Weekend Anthems. There's Alok featuring Aura, who sang on Panic Room for Camel Fat called Side Effect. And my 8-year-old daughter just loves the tune that played before that by Lude featuring Colin Hay called Down Under. It is a tune. And there's plenty of those lined up for you coming up soon. Yeah. Joel Corry, Liquor Store, Robin and Clear Up, and this is LMFAO.

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Shaky Fat Bass Lines. Just like that from Joel Curry. That's his new one called Liquor Store. Here on Weekend Anthems, I've got new Sagala playing soon. The Weekend, Can't Feel My Face. And I'll just keep bringing back the memories for you with the old school tunes like this from Robin and Clear Up. 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

Bill and Ted and JC Stewart on Weekend Anthems with 24/7. Hiya, it's Simon Marshall here. Are you listening right now on your smart speaker? You better tell it to turn the volume up for my 90s throwback. Tune! Yes, what an absolute banger. Sash encore en foi. Weekend Anthems, here we go.

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1: They collabed with Medusa on that massive song, Piece of My Heart. There's new music from Good Boys called Black and Blue here on Weekend Anthems. You want some more? I've got Alesso and Katy Perry, Daniel Bedingfield and Tiesto and Ava Max line up to play.
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103 Preston. We are taking you back to the old pool, back to the old school. Nothing but 90s. A little bit of 80s, late 80s, the dance tunes from 88, 89. But mainly, we go back to the decade of the 90s. Turn it up, welcome. Let's get into the tunes.

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We continue. We're going back in time with the big tunes. Nicole and Rock the House. And let's get rid of those piano vibes. You ready?

We continue with the late, great Justin Robertson, his remix of SLD and Getting Out. Welcome, it's Fubar, back to the Old Pool Radio on Beat 103. Let's go.

People and the voice of Heather Small. Welcome, it's Jason Fubar. We're back to the Old Pool Radio on Beat 103. Taking us back to some of the biggest anthems in the world in the 90s. Here it comes. The one and only Robin S. Show me love. Turn it up.

Very difficult to do a 90s party, a 90s event, or a show without hearing Robin S, that's for sure. And we continue with the legends, Shades of Rhythm. This is Sweet Sensation. Turn it up, Fubar, B103. Back to the old school. Back to the old pool. Let's do it.

One of the biggest old school tunes ever, Enjoying Anthem. We continue. We're going back to the ravey days. And love decade.

Two in a row from the legendary FPI project out of Italy, where most of our favourite house music came from in the 90s, the big piano house especially. Welcome, how you doing? Good evening, Saturday here, it's Jason Food Bar, Beat 103 Preston, we're going back to the old pool.

of the night right here on the house party with myself, John B. We are mixing all point in between now and nine. Got some great tunes on the way for you. But as we continue, one of the tunes that I've been supporting for the last 6 months, it's Hush 1979. It's The Hanging Tree.

massive tune and also sounds absolutely amazing in a nightclub as well. I was in Lancaster last week and we had a little bit of a social distancing party and it was amazing up there. And I played this tune. Oh my God, the hairs on my arms just stood up. Amazing.

biggest tunes of 2020. Without a doubt, definitely. Joe Corey, MNEK, teaming up together, Head and Heart on that one for you. It's the house party with myself, Johnny B, all right?

Radio Fantasy right here and the house party with myself, Johnny B. It's a little bit miserable outside, but you know what? Do not let that stop you from having a great weekend. And we are kickstarting it with the big tunes right here on Beat 103 in between now and 9.

such a great tune. Leonardo da Silva, and that's because of you right here on the house party with myself, Johnny B, taking you into a tune that we've been supporting over the last 6 months, I reckon, maybe longer. Stardust, Music Sounds Better With You 2020 remix.

for your Friday night ticket in between now and nine. Right, big mashup that I've been playing on the show for the last couple of months. It's just huge, it really is. Chicane, Stereo Jackets, Disclosure, Sam Smith. This is Offshore Latched right here on the House Party with myself, Johnny.

Leo Hush, 1979's The Hanging Tree, and that is MK on the remix for you, right here on the house party with myself, Johnny B, taking you into this one. Brand new one from Mark Knight, and the score tonight.

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Make sure you check it out. And I tell you what, it's looking sparkly, it really is. And you can listen live across there as well. And check out the presenters and the pictures on there as well. So make sure you check it out. 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

current release for Morgan Taylor, Cut Off. Before that, With a New Spin on an Old School Classic, making good use of Little Mo's Forever, I think it was called, from 2003. That was Innate and Outside. But as we step into the vibe created by this ride, Sarah by 808 and Carrie, check this one out. What?

Touching on a lot of bases within the urban spectrum, you never know which way the streets is truly going to go. Tastemaking music for tastemaking people, indeed. That was William Aston, How You Want It. Stepping in.

Yo, yo, what's up, man? It's me, B.O.B., Bobby Ray Bans, giving props to UK's best-kept secret, the one Compton, bringing tomorrow's music exclusive for you today. My name is Bob. I approve this message. Y'all keep it locked.

brand spanking new for Asia Lauren. Crowning My Curls. Before that, the heavyweight Bush Banton. Butterflies. And this was last week's High Roller that I didn't want to tell you who it was. But I'm

Brand spanking new for Chronic Law, Tree Limb. As I try and tell you every week, you never know where the street is going to take you. But let's change continents, though.

Unpredictable. This is by Paradise. These are the streets courtesy of your favorite DJ, the one Compton. Touching the places others only truly wish they could. Going so, so, so much deeper than the average. Killing you with that newness till it hurts.

On the Empire record label, that is Fola Fighting. Right about now as well, Caesar Vibula. Expecting big things for this. In an Afro Beats Afro House perspective. Future flavors, tastemaking music for tastemaker people. A roundup of many tracks you can expect to hear everywhere else over the next few months as well. We don't run, we just play each and every day in each and every way. We ain't going nowhere, right? And thank you for those that asked. I did have a fantastic birthday. Me and my twin Wayne C. And of course, we did it big, we did it bashy, we did it better. But let's get back to the music. Keeping the energy and letting the vibe marinate through you. And of course, for your oral delights.

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First explosive hour is now done and dusted. Let's see what the second hour has to give. You have been warned, make sure you're strapped in safely.

cherish.

New and exclusive music for Techno Bamboo. And you might recognise this particular gentleman. Just dropped a new album, I believe. And I'm sure it's called Beautiful Day. I'm hoping the weather is fine and fruitful wherever this hits you. I think we're moving on to better days. This is Akon, Mean the Same. You might just like this one. Even

New soulful vibes from St. Harrison, Stuck. I'm hoping that one does big things in the right circles. Kinda like this as well. On a remix tip, The Lox, Major 7, Mavado, Marlon, Asher, Bundy Ting. If you don't know, I think you need to get to know this one.

Jonathan McDaniel from VH1's Hit the Floor. And right now, I want to send a shout out to the UK's best kept secret, DJ One Compton, your favorite DJ's favorite DJ. Hey yo, DJ One Compton, play that new single Like Me for me.

Truly loving the laid-back style on that one. New music for Velas featuring Bryce Scintilla, Still Mine. And just before that, we had Bree Babineau's Grace. I hope I've said that right. But it's time to open the door of the second of two high rollers. Taken from this week's self-titled and featured album, Kehlani T-Pain, Little John,

switching gears, changing lanes, cruising home. That's getting you safely back to your destination. I cannot believe there's only 20 minutes remaining for this week's show. Wow.

per usual. Money for Goss, new music for her, Try Me. I think you need to listen to the lyrics on this one. Sounds of the One Compton playing tomorrow's music exclusively for you today. These are the Stamina Sessions, because we don't ramp, we just play.

Tell you what though, I'm so glad the weather's starting to change. I know I keep saying that every week, but you know, I think it is starting to warm up a little bit in the UK. What do you think? Keep with the summer fire, brand new for Governor B, featuring R the J, Healing Power. Most definitely works for me. Sounds of the One Compton, here we go.

Shay, not nice. Let's see if we can change a bit of energy in the remaining minutes for this week's show. I'm like that ever-ready battery that never goes out, you know. Daneo remix, D-double-E. Big up the girl then. Do you know this one, right? I hope you do. I played the original around about August last year.

I did tell you we'd be presenting the summer style and fashion, didn't I? 16 years after the original edit, repurposed for 2026. Malika, Go, the Crazy Cousins remix, of course. Final track for me this evening. See you same place, same time on the next rotation. And it has been a pleasure being your driver this evening.

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